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Brooks and Dunn, Neon Moon. It is a classic. We are 93.7 The Bull, number one for New Country. 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
2: Got a girl from the south side. Got braids in her hair. 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

send me those talkbacks with your name and where you're listening from for your chance to win a pair of tickets to see Charles Wesley Godwin. 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

Ella Langley, Be Her on 93.7 The Bull, number one for New Country. Yaya Martinez hanging out. Got some Graylin James Water at a wedding coming up. Some Blake Shelton and Luke Bryan.

0: 93.7, the Bull number one for New Country. Now, this woman that I follow on Instagram said, ladies, what was the one ick that just had you unattracted to a man immediately? One woman says, he made me pay for my own food at Wendy's. Another woman said, his pants were too tight and nothing to show for it. Come on. That's kind of vague. Let's see what else. He said his natural smell was good enough and he didn't need to wear cologne. That's no. You guys shower, please. Shower before your first dates because women get the ick real fast. I know there's some things that women do too that ick out men just a little bit. 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

0: Movie Festival. Yes, it is live right now on Disney Plus and Hulu. If you want to relive all the moments we have with Kenny Chesney, with Lainey Wilson, Cardi B, I mean, Wiz Khalifa, and Snoop Dogg as well, go ahead and check out the playback right now live on Disney Plus and Hulu. All thanks to Capital One. It is the iHeartRadio Music Festival. Coming up, we got John Morgan and Jody Messina, plus your chance to win $1,000. 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

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Billy and Dusty, they work really hard to get you guys some great content on there. Go check it out. Here's Chris Young. Ah!

0: 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Then right after that, we'll play Easy Trivia. 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

I really wish that I would have grown up as a barrel racer. 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

Jason Aldean, Don't Tell On Me on 93.7 The Bull, number one for New Country. Yaya Martinez hanging out with you for another hour. If you got those requests, send them my way with a talkback.

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1: That too. 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
1: Home of the mustache.
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0: 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Number 14 New Country. Granger Smith coming up next to take care of you for the next couple of hours.
1: I knew I'd see her around. 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I'd act like I didn't see her. 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We just needed some time. She could get on with her life, I'd get on with mine. 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I knew she'd find a way to get over me, but I never thought.

I guess they were keeping it low key. 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I see them everywhere together.

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7: Welcome to Finally Friday, everybody. It's show number 1729 of After Midnight. I'm your host, Granger Smith. I've got this good news story I want to read for you, so hang tight for that. I've also got some Nashville news with Ann Hudson, stories about your favorite stars in Nashville, and all this kicking off the first Friday in October. I'm glad you're with me.
6: 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Playing now on After Midnight. What's

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1: So what happens to all those red Solo cups after a party? 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
1: Good morning, Granger. This is Chris calling from Arkansas. Just wanted to say the reason why I'm up so early this morning is I'm hauling wood down to Louisiana to make paper. Have a good day.
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1: Ann Hudson is here. She's got stories about her favorite stars out there in Nashville. We call this segment Nashville News, and I know you got something cooked up now. What you got?
2: I do. Do you know that they're saying one of Taylor Swift's new songs could actually save a life? This is not a joke. I'll explain. Coming up in your Nashville News next.

happens after midnight. Stories get deeper. Songs hit harder. Faith shines brighter. Thanks so much for being a part of the After Midnight.

0: news from Nashville's Music Row. It's Ann Hudson.
1: All right, so this is so wild. Granger, I don't know if you've had a chance to listen to Taylor Swift's new songs that she dropped.
2: No.
1: But they're saying one of them in particular could save a life. According to the American Heart Association, they say her new song, Pink Clouding, has the right tempo for hands-only CPR, which is 106 beats per minute. So if you know the song, its beat could actually help you keep the correct rhythm to save a life.

0: what I'm saying. So they're saying if you know that song and you're in a crisis, you could lean into that.
1: You started this story with there's a life-saving message. You didn't say it that way, but that's what I heard. I heard you say Taylor Swift has a new song with a life-saving message. It could save a life. And so I'm like, oh, wow. Like, my brain's going kind of crazy. What could this be? You know, is it like some kind of lesson that we could learn? And then it was that.
0: You know what?
1: That's good marketing.
0: Keeps you on track. Might be good. Obviously, if you're really in a crisis situation, call 911. But if you're at it, you need to start singing. It's got the right beat.
1: Nothing about the song itself. To take that completely out of this, I'm just saying, somebody is a really good marketer at the label. They're like, how are we going to push another Taylor Swift hit? How are we going to?
2: What have we not done yet, guys? CPR.
1: I got a crazy idea. Just go with me for a second. What if we market this as a life-saving song?
2: Yes.
1: Okay, I'm listening. What she got? Okay, well, I just happened to research that's the same beat as a CPR.
2: Taylor hasn't cracked the medical field yet, so let's get into that.
1: Okay.
2: Yeah.
0: I actually think it's smart marketing on the American Heart Association. I think they're the ones who actually came out with this. Okay. They're trying to save lives.
1: They were paid to do this.
2: Cool. You know, the only thing I think about in this is when Michael Scott got the wrong song when they were doing CPR training on The Office. And he was first I was afraid, I was terrified. Okay, just kidding. Wrong song. No, it's Staying Alive.
1: Oh, it was too slow.
2: Yeah, exactly.
0: Well,
1: you lose a life.
3: Okay. Yeah. 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
1: He's a ranch hand in a pinch, man. 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
6: Welcome to Finally Friday, everybody. It's After Midnight. I'm your host, Granger Smith. Hour number two right now. Makes me want to tell you, whatever the reason you're up late or up early right now listening to this radio show, I'm glad you're with me. And you're not alone. I've got this question. What's your favorite fall tradition? Call me. 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Plus, Earl Dibbles Jr. is coming in here to give us another week of Dip 'em and Pick 'em that is on the way. Hang tight.
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Two songs. We're going to talk about this question. 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Call me. 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
1: Okay, we're asking this question. Do you have a fall tradition? We've been talking about this, and you know, there are a lot of people calling about picking apples, which we Ant-Man and I don't understand because we live in Texas.
2: Yeah,
1: there are people calling with hunting.
2: We pick apples from HEB.
1: Yeah, we pick them for the grocery store.
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2: You'd be in the deer blind listening?
1: In the deer blind.
2: Did you not distract the deer?
1: No, you got your, you know, headphones.
2: Oh, yeah, that's true.
1: So, you know, you're listening quietly to a football game.
2: Well, interesting.
1: There is, and you do this actually, you do this for high school.
2: Yeah, yeah.
1: But there's something really special about listening to the radio play-by-play football. Mm-hmm. It's something that we don't as often appreciate anymore.
2: It's not appreciated like it used to be.
1: Because now you could stream the TV from your phone.
2: And a lot of people mute it and just watch it.
1: Yeah. Mm-hmm. But there's something kind of relaxing about listening to the football game and you're in the deer blind. 866-607-8383. What do you do in the fall?
3: Here in Virginia, the fall traditions for us is mainly definitely

0: patches around. Mainly where I live is a lot of them are very close together, some a few miles apart. So every year we try to hit them up with the kids and have a good time.
1: That's good.
2: Those are good ones.
1: Pumpkin patches.
2: And farms. Yeah, little farms.
1: Yeah.
2: It's cool.
1: That's great. 866-607-8383.
3: Hey, calling about what I do on the fall time. I go apple picking, get some apple cider, apple turnovers, and bring some apples home, make some apple pie. Love your show. Have a good one. Bye.
2: I'll do all that.
1: Telling you, man, we're missing out, bro.
2: I know.
1: We're missing out.
2: North, don't we?
1: We gotta at least go travel and go with some of these people in the north and pick us some apples.
2: Got to.
1: Take them home, make a pie.
2: Let's take the show on the road.
1: I'm down. 866-607-8383.
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1: Well, good morning, Ranger. Love the show. I'm a heavy equipment operator in New Orleans, working at 3 to 3. Appreciate everything you do. You have a wonderful day.
0: Sure appreciate you, sir. Thanks for doing that hard work, and thanks for listening to After Midnight while you do it.

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1: Week 5 of college football is here. Up first, Alabama Roll Tide Elephants is heading out there to Mississippi States to roll some Bulldogs. When's the last time we talked about these two teams playing each other and it actually being a good game, huh? But it's kicking things off on Saturday morning, and both of these teams is undefeated. You believe that? At the same time, but only one team has got them cowbells ringing already. I'm not too sure if it's going to help, though. I'm going to say winners, Roll Tide. Next up, Ohio State is going in there to Iowa. It's the Buckeyes versus the Hawkeyes. Y'all believe this game is kicking off and Iowa's got a better record than the Ohio State's? Shoot. But if I'm picking based on a team that's more country, I got to go with the Buckeye. I ain't never heard no Hawkeye lying on the ground in the woods. Winners, Ohio State. Last one, Florida's going in there to Missouri. We got the Gators and the Tigers. Hey, Florida's looking pretty good. They got a pretty good team this year. I've been out there in the swamps. It's wet, but it ain't that country. Missouri is. Winners, Tigers.
2: Yeah, yeah.
0: Dip 'em and Pick 'em with Earl Dibbles Jr. For more, follow us on Instagram at After Midnight Granger Smith.
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7: 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I'm Granger Smith, your host. We're going to talk about some things that went down on this day in history coming up, plus some Nashville news with Ann Hudson, stories about those country stars out there in Nashville and what they're up to. Hang tight for all of this early on a Friday. Keep the station right here.

93.7 The Bull, the King of Rock, made his only appearance at the Mother Church of Country Music. Hang on for two songs, and I'll share more about what went down on this day in history coming up in two songs.

Listen, I get it. Not everyone sleeps at night. Some of us think, some of us drive, some of us pray. Granger's with you through it all. Thanks for being a part of the After Midnight family.

0: talking about history. And he's even got the diploma to prove it. It's time for This Day in History on After Midnight with Granger Smith.
1: On this day, October the 2nd, 1835, the first shots of the Texas Revolution were fired at the Battle of Gonzales. The growing tensions between Mexico and Texas erupt into violence when Mexican soldiers attempt to disarm the people of Gonzales, sparking the Texas War for Independence. 1947, New York Yankees catcher Yogi Berra hit the first pinch-hit home run in baseball World Series history. 1954, Elvis made his one and only appearance at the Grand Ole Opry. 1957, the bridge at the River Kwai was released. 1965, Gatorade was invented at the University of Florida. 2012, Darius Rucker was invited to become a member of the Grand Ole Opry. Some famous birthdays include singer and rodeo cowboy Chris LeDoux, rock legend Sting, TV host and actress Kelly Ripa, and music legend Don McLean. Those are just a few things that went down on this day in history.
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1: Hey, Granger, yeah, I'm just up and about around working. That's why I'm up so early, heading up to Indianapolis and rolling since 1 o'clock this morning. Love listening to your show whenever I come through Indy. Thank you. Keep doing what you're doing.
0: I sure appreciate you, brother. Thank you for

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1: So there's a lot of people listening right now. This is their favorite part of the entire show. They've been waiting for this moment because I promised that Ann Hudson, the queen of Nashville news, is coming in here to give us the latest and greatest about her favorite stars in Music City. So here she is. You got the microphone. What you got?
2: I do. Well, Eric Church has a huge career opportunity, and he's actually going to take some of the Texas country stars with him. I got that story coming up in your Nashville news next.

0: Here's what's new in Nashville. Here's Ann Hudson.
1: All right, so Eric Church has announced his first headlining shows in Australia. And Parker McCollum from Texas is actually going to be going with them, opening up the show. They'll play Melbourne and Sydney in March before Eric headlines the 20th anniversary of the CMC Rocks Queensland. And it's the first for Parker. He'll be going to Australia as well. I've never been to Australia. Have y'all been there? Have you been?
2: Yeah, I did that exact festival, and it is so fun.
1: It is
2: so fun. It's amazing.
1: How was the flight? I get intimidated by that 24-hour flight.
2: The flight is not the problem as much as your schedule is completely flipped.
1: Mm. Yeah.
2: So like night is day, day is night. Your body has no idea.
3: Aren't you like in a completely different day by the time you get there?
2: Yeah, you're a day ahead.
3: You travel. Oh. You time travel.
2: Yeah, you're a day you ahead. You're a time, but then you lose. Yes, you time travel, but you lose a day when you come back.
3: And then you time travel again. Go back to the future.
1: Go back. Yeah.
2: But those guys are going to have a blast. The food's amazing. And the coffee is amazing in Australia.
1: Wonder why. Why is it more amazing?
2: I have come to learn that most countries have better coffee than America.
1: Mm. Interesting.
2: Now, we do a lot of things really well, but I don't think we do coffee nearly as good.
3: So the process of the coffee, not the actual coffee, because the coffee we get's not from here.
2: I guess
1: this sounds like an excuse to take the show on the road, boys.
2: Yeah, we should.
3: I like that.
2: I've heard it's the water. I come to think it's kind of, you know, our American culture is like, we're the Keurig culture. Like,
3: yeah,
2: just give it to me fast, yeah, man. I just want my coffee right now.
3: That's true.
2: Yeah.
3: They think their time in Australia.
1: You need to try Australia coffee.
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7: Third Shifter's closing out the week, the weekend, right around the corner. Glad to be here alongside you. Granger Smith here, your host of After Midnight. Asking this question, pretty random question. Why did you like country music? How would you answer that? Call me. 866-607-8383. Plus, Earl Dibbles Jr. is coming in here to give us another week of Dip'em and Pick'em that is on the way. Hang tight.
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93.7 The Bull. Why do you like country music? Maybe a random question, but we're going to talk about this in two songs. I want you to chime in. 866-607-8383.

0: Thanks for staying up. This is After Midnight with Granger Smith.
1: We're asking this question, why did you like country music? I'm not even saying love. Guy yesterday called in and said, why do you love? And maybe I did say that at some point this week. But I think the more appropriate question is, why do you like it? Why do you listen? Why are you listening right now to this station? Why do you like country music? Now, yesterday you said, hey, man, I got you sitting with me. You said storytelling.
2: Yeah.
1: I agree. I think the leading factor for me is more nostalgia. Grew up with a grandma who recorded CMT with the VHS tape.
2: Yes, you know? I remember that. I did that too.
1: We would come to visit grandma and grandpa. We called them Minnie and Pawpaw. And she would put that VHS in the VCR. She'd put that tape in and go, y'all seen that new Mark Chestnut video? And we didn't have cable. And so she did. We didn't have cable. So I'd say, no, I haven't seen it. And there's no other way to see it.
2: It wasn't. No YouTube.
1: No, she'd say, watch this. And she'd have to fast forward. Hang on. I think it's right after there it is, right after this one. And then we would watch whatever the new, you know, music video was. And I remember being 4, 5, 6, 7 years old. And it just became a thing for us. It became what all we knew. It was connected to family.
2: How cool.
1: So you guys tell me, why do you like country music? 866-607-8383.
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2: Yeah, for sure.
1: That's really good. 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
1: 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I think that's a great call because there are other genres that almost pride themselves in lyrics that you don't even know what they're saying.
2: Yeah, exactly. 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
1: Yeah, it's either you can't understand what they're saying or they're saying lyrics that are like cryptic and it has a deeper meaning that you're not supposed to understand.
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1: Hey, brother, this is Justin. I'm out here in Columbus, Ohio. I'm a truck driver running these roads from midnight to 12 in the afternoon. I listen to you every morning, man. I appreciate everything you say and do. Have a good one, brother.
0: Hey, Justin, I appreciate you, brother. Thanks for listening. Thanks for the words of encouragement. Keep that greasy side down.

0: Dip'em and Pick'em with Earl Dibbles Jr. on After Midnight.
1: Week 5 of college football is here. Up first, Alabama Roll Tide Elephants is heading out there to Mississippi State to roll some Bulldogs. When's the last time we talked about these two teams playing each other and it actually being a good game, huh? But it's kicking things off on Saturday morning, and both of these teams is undefeated. You believe that? At the same time. But only one team has got them cowbells ringing already. I'm not too sure if it's going to help, though. I'm going to say winners, Roll Tide. Next up, Ohio State is going in there to Iowa. It's the Buckeyes versus the Hawkeyes. Y'all believe this game is kicking off and Iowa's got a better record than the Ohio State's? Shoot. But if I'm picking based on a team that's more country, I got to go with the Buckeye. I ain't never heard no Hawkeye lying on the ground in the woods. Winners, Ohio State. Last one, Florida's going in there to Missouri. We got the Gators and the Tigers. Hey, Florida's looking pretty good. They got a pretty good team this year. I've been out there in the swamps. It's wet, but it ain't that country. Missouri is. Winners, Tigers.
0: Dip'em and Pick'em with Earl Dibbles Jr. For more, follow us on Instagram at After Midnight Granger Smith.
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Now, I know it's Friday, and that's already really good news, but how about a good news story to go on top of that? Hang on for two songs, and I'll share some with you.

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1: So what happens to all those red Solo cups after a party? 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

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I brought this up last hour. Why do you like country music? 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

thank you to all of our night shift workers. It's because of you that America is open for business 24/7. 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
1: Hi, this is Jeff from Stillwater, Minnesota. We're at the night away, Stranger Smith. Thank you.
0: Jeff, I appreciate you, brother. Thanks for listening. 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
2: Ann Hudson is here. She's got stories about her favorite stars out there in Nashville. We call this segment Nashville News, and I know you got something cooked up now. What you got?
3: I do. Do you know that they're saying one of Taylor Swift's new songs could actually save a life? This is not

0: What have we not done yet,
1: guys,
0: CPR?
2: I got a crazy idea. Just go with me for a second. What if we market this as a life-saving song?
0: Yes.
2: Okay, I'm listening. What she got? Okay, well, I just happened to research that's the same beat as a CPR.
0: Taylor hasn't cracked the medical field yet, so let's get into that.
2: Okay.
0: Yeah.
3: I actually think it's smart marketing on the American Heart Association. I think they're the ones who actually came out with this. Okay. They're trying to save lives.
2: They were paid to do this.
0: Cool. You know, the only thing I think about in this is when Michael Scott got the wrong song when they were doing CPR training on The Office. And he was first I was afraid. I was terrified. Okay, wrong song. No, it's Staying Alive.
2: Oh, it was too slow.
0: Yeah, exactly.
3: That's how
2: you lose a life.
4: Okay. Yeah. Want more stories throughout the day? You can find more Nashville news at aftermidnight.com. 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

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Hey, thanks for sharing your Friday, or at least part of it, here with me on After Midnight, y'all. 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I'm Granger Smith, coming to y'all from the Yee Yee Farm in Central Texas. 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
8: Let's go.
9: Hello, welcome to Friday's show. Morning, studio.
10: Morning.
9: We're going to play easy trivia in 3 minutes. You guys want to loosen up a little bit?
8: Yes.
9: All right, buzz in by yelling your name. In the category of luxury logos, what symbol is featured in the logo of a luxury box Rolex? What's the symbol?
11: Eddie.
9: A crown. That's correct. Wow. What kind of whale is the largest animal on Earth?
12: Eddie. Lunchbox.
9: You just say it.
12: Blue whale.
9: Okay. Good. You guys doing pretty good.
11: What was the answer?
9: Blue whale.
11: Okay.
9: Okay. All right. Let's see what else we got here. What is sushi traditionally wrapped in?
11: Eddie.
12: Seaweed. Oh.
11: Seaweed.
13: Okay. Rice.
9: Seaweed. All right, Charlie. What do you want?
11: We'll get there.
9: All right, we're going to play easy trivia. Coming up in just a few minutes, we've got a big show for you. Let's get started now.
1: Bones.
9: And now the iHeart Country premiere. This is Snakeskin Boots with Miranda Lambert and Ella Langley.

0: All right, easy trivia. The category is animals. It's easy. Eddie, what does a chicken lay?
1: Eggs.
0: Correct. Amy, what does a caterpillar turn into?
2: A butterfly.
0: Correct. Abby, what animal gives us wool?
3: A sheep.
0: Correct. Lunchbox, what African animal has a long trunk?
4: Elephant.
0: Correct. Eddie and Amy both have four.
2: Yeah, we do.
0: If either one of you two win this, you are the champion.
1: Mm-hmm.
0: Lunchbox one, Abby zero. Good to see you guys.
4: Hey, I'm still in it.
0: Yeah, so is Abby.
2: Yeah.
0: You guys are back there, but... All right, here we go. If you miss it, you'll hear this sound.
5: You've been boned.
0: Question number one, Eddie. The category is music. How many strings does a standard acoustic guitar have?
1: Six.
0: Correct.
2: Oof. That would have been difficult.
0: For you?
2: A, B, C, D, E, F.
0: What? What are you doing?
2: Because aren't that? The strings letters?
0: Yeah, but not like you're doing that.
2: Oh, yeah. Okay.
1: That's the alphabet.
0: Yeah.
4: Good job, Amy.
0: Amy, which boy band sang Bye Bye Bye?
2: NSYNC.
0: Correct. Abby, which artist is most widely known as the king of pop?
3: Michael Jackson.
0: Correct. Lunchbox, Shake It Off is a hit song by which artist?
4: Taylor Swift.
0: Correct. The next category is tech basics.
4: Oh, gosh.
0: Eddie, what does PC stand for?
1: Personal computer.
0: Correct.
4: Wow. Wow.
2: Nice.
4: Dang.
0: Amy, what does AI stand for?
2: Artificial intelligence.
0: Correct. Abby, what does email stand for at its root?
3: Electronic mail.
0: Correct.
2: Okay. Oh,
1: wow.
2: Nice.
1: Whoa.
2: Okay.
1: Job,
2: wow.
0: Lunchbox, which company owns Instagram?
4: Oh, that's a great question.
0: Which company owns Instagram?
4: I'm gonna just go with this. Meta.
0: Correct.
4: Oh, man. I didn't know if it was Facebook. Like, I didn't know.
0: The answer starts with A. All answers will start with A. Eddie, what's the capital of Georgia?
1: I mean, Atlanta is the obvious one. But is there an Albany, Georgia?
0: Eddie, Albany? What's the capital of Georgia?
1: Atlanta doesn't sound right, man. I feel like there's an Albany, Georgia.
0: Answer?
1: Gosh. Atlanta.
0: Correct.
1: Oh, my God.
0: There is an Albany, Georgia. We've been. But
1: okay, good.
0: Yeah.
1: Let's go. Move on.
0: Albany, New York is the capital of New York.
1: There we go.
0: Amy, the answer starts with A. What long-running singing competition features contestants auditioning for a panel of judges?
2: American Idol.
0: Correct. Abby, what James Cameron movie is about blue aliens living on the planet Pandora and is one of the highest grossing movies of all time?
3: It starts with an A.
0: The answer starts with A. What James Cameron movie is about blue aliens living on the planet Pandora, and is one of the highest grossing movies of all time?
3: Oh.
0: Need an answer?
3: Yeah, I know it.
0: Three, two,
3: Atlas.
0: One.
3: God.
5: You've been boned.
3: I see them.
0: We
3: don't
0: gotta get someone
3: laugh
0: else
3: at me.
0: No
1: one's laughing at me.
2: No one's laughing. Who are you going to get?
0: I don't know.
1: Pick someone from the street?
0: Random? What are we doing? Yeah, we're going to get somebody from the street.
3: Wait.
0: That's just a body in the spot.
4: No, she was close.
1: No, she wasn't. What did she say?
4: Atlas.
0: It's Avatar.
3: Oh, yeah.
4: So she was close. And she could see them.
0: Yep. Lunchbox, who is the 16th president of the United States who is famous for his beard?
4: For his beard?
0: Who is the 16th president? of the, well, he's just a body, too. of the United States. The 16th president is famous for his beard. The category is the answer starts with A.
4: Abraham Lincoln?
0: Is that your answer?
4: Yeah.
0: Correct.
3: Okay.
4: Who else would
2: it have been? Just who? Who?
4: Yeah. I honestly didn't know him for his beard. I know him for his hat.
2: Name another A president that could be the 16th with a beard.
4: Amy, I don't know what president he is.
0: You're right. Just let it go. Just let it go.
4: I mean,
0: the category is science.
4: Andrew Garfield?
0: Three remain. Not 16th and is also not
4: But I don't
0: his beard.
4: Know the numbers. Like, I have no idea. Mm-hmm. I don't know what number we're on now.
0: Okay. Science. Eddie.
1: Yeah.
0: What's the center of our solar system? Huh? What's the center of our solar system?
1: Oh, answer doesn't start with A anymore.
0: Mm-mm.
3: Oh, yeah.
1: Okay.
0: Science.
1: Science. Center of the solar system is the sun.
0: Correct. Amy, what's the hardest natural substance?
2: Mm-hmm. A diamond.
0: Correct. Lunchbox, at what temperature Celsius does water boil?
4: Wait. Oh. Celsius? Yeah, 212.
0: No, 100.
3: That's Fahrenheit.
5: You've been boned.
1: 212 is Fahrenheit?
3: Yes, yeah. And 100 is Celsius.
0: Well, we're going to have a champion here.
3: Well, oh my
0: Amy
3: gosh.
0: And Eddie are the only two remaining.
4: You guys know I hate science.
0: Here we go.
1: We know that.
0: We don't know that.
4: Yeah, I mean, Miss Beard,
0: famous
4: grade.
0: Mats. Eddie, are you ready?
1: I'm ready.
0: The category is famous Mats. What actor played Joey Tribbiani on Friends?
1: Matt LeBlanc.
0: Correct. Amy, what actor played Jason Bourne in The Bourne Identity?
2: Matt Damon.
0: Correct. The category is abbreviations. Eddie, what does CEO stand for?
1: Chief Executive Officer.
0: Correct. Amy, what does FBI stand for?
2: Federal Bureau of Investigations.
0: Correct. The next category is sports fundamentals.
2: Oh.
0: Eddie, what color card signals a player is sent off in soccer?
1: Red.
0: Correct. Amy, what do you call a score of 0 in tennis?
2: Love.
0: Correct. The category is the human body. Eddie, what's the strongest bone in the human body?
1: Jaw.
0: Incorrect. Bone them up.
5: You've been boned.
0: Amy, for the win.
2: What is it?
0: Femur. For the win. What's the part of the eye that controls how much light enters it? What's the part of the eye that controls how much light enters it for the championship?
2: The retina.
0: The retina? Incorrect.
1: Yes!
2: I don't know.
0: Iris.
1: Baby. Let's go,
2: iris.
1: Baby.
0: Bone her.
3: I just had to guess.
5: You've been boned.
1: We're back, though, Amy. We're back.
0: We're doing three questions. Sudden death. Buzzing with your answers.
3: Okay.
1: Here we go.
0: Here we go. The category is famous big guys. Question number one. What's the name of the dad on Family Guy?
1: Eddie. Peter.
3: I don't.
1: Peter Griffin.
0: Correct.
3: Oh. Is he big?
1: Yeah, he's a big dude.
3: Okay.
1: Yeah.
0: State capitals.
1: Love them. Love them.
0: Buzz in. If Eddie gets this, he is the winner.
1: What's up,
0: Amy? You need to get this to tie.
3: I know.
0: What is the capital of Oregon?
1: Eddie. Eugene.
0: Incorrect. Amy, to tie, what is the capital of Oregon?
3: Well, I don't know a place other than Eugene. Oregon. I've never been there.
0: 5 seconds.
3: I don't know.
0: Answer?
3: I don't know.
0: Salem.
4: Oh.
1: Would have never gotten that.
3: Never in a million years.
1: Nope.
4: Wow.
3: Salem, Oregon.
0: The next category.
1: That's it.
0: You have to get this to tie?
3: Yeah.
0: What?
3: Yeah.
1: I don't know what you said.
0: Yellow card.
1: Oh.
3: That wasn't to you. That was to me. Like, okay.
0: The category is TB.
3: TB what?
1: Wait till he.
0: That's the category, TB.
3: Okay.
0: Here we go. What supermodel created and hosted
3: Amy?
0: Amy.
3: Tyra Banks.
0: Correct.
4: Wow. So, TB, do you get it now?
3: I get it.
1: Man, I had so many locked and loaded. Tom Brady, Tampa Bay, tuberculosis.
3: Oh, I was waiting for what disease did Lone Frogs have?
0: The category is. Come on, baby. Fictional siblings.
3: Fictional siblings.
0: Sudden death. One answer wins it all. What are the names of the three kids on The Simpsons?
1: Eddie. Bart, Lisa, and Maggie!
0: Winner.
1: Give me!
0: Winner.
1: Let's go!
0: Winner. Yes! Wow.
1: Dude, I put so much pressure on myself, and it all just went away. Wow. I'm back, baby.
3: Dang, so I was ready close. For Michelle, DJ, and Stephanie.
1: Yeah, I had that loaded too.
0: Oh, my goodness.
3: Right when you said
0: so
3: it, I was like,
0: close.
3: Oh, God.
0: Eddie is our winner. Wow, he retains his championship. That is Eddie wins his 14th championship.
1: 14?
3: Good job.
1: I don't have any more fingers and toes in my rings.
0: Wow. Eddie's a champ.
6: Coming up on the Bobby Bones Show.
0: There are three digits that are banned from our social security numbers. We'll talk about that. And also, an animal that pees on itself to find love. That's in Fun Fact Friday. Also, the Friday morning dance party is coming up in a little bit as well. We got a big show. Glad you guys are here. Also, don't forget, at Bobby Bones Show, if you want to follow on YouTube. We go live a lot there as well. All right, back in a second.
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0: We'll talk to artist and songwriter Ryan Hurd next. He has written so many massive songs. What's made him the most money? We'll talk about that next.
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0: guy's written so many songs, made so much money writing good songs. I was talking with Ryan Hurd. Now, he's also an artist himself. He had this song that went number one called Chasing After You. But I know, yeah, I know it's a matter of time till you walk. Also, he's written monster songs like Sunrise, Sunburn, Sunset for Luke Bryan. Sunrise, Sunburn. Or Jordan Davis, What My World Spins Around. So I was doing the Bobbycast with him and I asked him, okay, what five songs have made you the most money? Here you go. Bobby Bones. This is the Bobby Bones Show. You've written so many songs, so many successful songs for people. If you had to go one through five, the songs that have been the most successful for you lucratively, what would they be? Number one.
1: Heartless.
0: Morgan Wallen and Diplo, Heartless. Why you gotta be so heartless? I know you think it's heartless. You're tearing me apart. Number two.
1: Jordan Davis, What My World Spins Around.

0: I'm not surprised that was a massive song. I'm surprised it's at two. Surprised it's that high.
1: Okay, we'll keep going.
0: Okay.
1: There's so many.
0: But there are. There are. I know this makes you uncomfortable. Number
1: Jordan,
0: three.
1: Jordan, I don't know, man. That one. It's
0: number three.
1: It's a big one. What if I never get over you?
0: Lady A.
1: Mm-hmm.

0: Man, that's still such a good song.
1: It stuck too. Like the ones that make, I hate talking about this.
0: I know, that's why I'm asking you.
1: But like, that's not, anyway, that one, it stayed. Like it stayed. People still play it.
0: And I heard it at Walgreens like a week ago. And that's how you know that it's a song that everybody knows.
1: Walgreens has been good to me.
0: Number four.
1: Sunrise, Sunburn, Sunset.
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0: And the number five most lucrative song written by Ryan Hurd.
1: Only because it's been out the longest.
0: You don't have to justify
1: it. I also haven't, I didn't bring my accountant either.
0: That's okay.

0: Lonely Tonight with Blake Shelton and Ashley Monroe. I'm going to say that one. Even though I don't know, I'm going to say that one. That was a two-way. Some of these other ones are three, four ways, like with writers. That was a two-way, me and Brent Anderson, so I didn't have to split the money as much.
1: You're making excuses for your success. You're making excuses for your success.
0: Okay.
1: That's the humblest thing you could do. The Bobby
2: 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Love, Ryan. 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
3: All right, hit that.
4: Good morning, Bobby Bones and the cast. I want to let you know that because you guys talked about Garth Brooks' concert, that every ticket was under $150. My husband and I went to the concert Friday night over in Orlando. What a show. Best entertainer I've ever seen in my life. Thank you for the heads up, and thanks for having entertainers out there who are not afraid to lower their ticket prices so everybody can enjoy the show. Bye-bye.
3: It is a great show. He is the best. And also, it's crazy that we now go, man, it's less than $150.
5: I know.
3: That's reasonable.
5: Uh-huh.
3: Isn't that wild? The tickets just cost that much. If you get a chance to go to Garth, go. I did see that there was a show in town here where Lil Wayne did the show. He didn't show up till 11:30.
5: At night?
6: And yeah. What was it scheduled for?
3: Probably 9.
6: Ugh.
3: It's whenever the headliner goes on. But he didn't go on until 11:30.
5: That's crazy.
3: How long would you wait for a show? If you're going and the headliners, you're supposed to show up at 9. When do you think you're leaving?
5: 10:30.
3: Good for you.
5: And I'm hoping they have entertainment of some sort as we wait.
3: Well, with Lil Wayne, they kept bringing out a DJ and everybody kept thinking it was Lil Wayne. But I think they just kept waiting for Lil Wayne to come out.
5: Right.
6: It depends on the day, right?
7: Yeah.
6: Like if it's a Saturday, wait a little longer.
3: So you're going just a hard 10:30.
5: Hard 10:30.
3: You?
6: Man, if it's Saturday night and it's Garth Brooks, Pearl Jam, I can go 1 a.m.
3: You're out of your mind.
6: I'll go 1 a.m.
5: No,
3: you're just sitting there.
6: Drinking.
5: Okay, then
3: even
5: you're
3: worse.
5: Passed out by 1.
3: If the show is supposed to go on at 9 and they're not on by 10:15, I think I'm walking.
5: Yeah.
6: Dang.
3: It doesn't matter who it is. Also, how rude, just to the people that are there, that you don't even care about your people.
5: Yeah, what was Lil Wayne's excuse? Did he have to give one or not?
6: You don't give an excuse, right?
7: No, he just gets out there and performs.
3: Yeah, and I don't think you apologize. You just go out and be like, I'm Millie. You ever been to a show where the person came on really late?
5: No, not at all. I mean, there was my daughter, or my kids, they were at the Taylor Swift one where it kept getting delayed here because of weather.
3: Mm.
5: And they stayed the entire time, and they got home so late, and it was a school night, but that was worth it. But it wasn't Taylor's fault.
3: I saw a story, too, where Rod Stewart's doing his final concert, and then he's retiring. I just don't trust that anybody's doing their final tour, ever.
5: Anymore?
6: But I think he's, like, really, like, can't do it anymore.
3: Doesn't matter. Frankie Valli's not supposed to be touring either, and they're playing a voice singing over him now.
6: Yeah, he just stands there.
3: George Strait did The Cowboy Rides Away, and he's still playing.
5: He rides away a lot.
6: Alan Jackson, he did his final. Is he coming? You think he's coming back?
3: I think he may do a couple shows. I don't know that for sure. I now don't trust anyone when they say it's their final tour. I'll trust when they're dead, they're not coming back.
5: Mm-hmm. Yeah.
3: And even then, I'm waiting for a hologram. Waiting for a hologram tour.
5: I feel like they try to hang it up, and then they either get an offer that's too good, or they just miss it, because it's what
3: all
5: they know.
3: All they've done their whole life. Yeah, that's a good point.
0: Bobby Bones.
3: And now let's play Phone, Keys, Wallet from Lainey Wilson and John Mayer.

0: me something good.
1: We got a listener on the phone who was called up on stage by a certain artist during a concert. He wants to share that story. It is a Tell Me Something Good. We'll do it next here on the Bobby Bones Show. Bobby
2: Bones. It's the Bobby Bones.
3: Most people think child abuse is a bad parent problem.
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5: Because when

0: We have Brandon on who lives in New York. Hey, Brandon.
1: Hey, how are you? Morning, studio.
2: Morning.
0: Tell me something good, man.
1: Something good. So I went to the Brantley Gilbert concert on Saturday with John Morgan, and I did a meet and greet with Brantley Gilbert, and I let him know that I was a Purple Heart recipient, and I was with my daughter and my wife. And during the show, two ladies gave me their front row tickets, not knowing anything about myself. But we ended up in the front row, and Brantley Gilbert actually called me out. He stopped the entire show, did an entire thing, called me out, said thank you, said that all sorts of nice things about the military, and he just didn't have to do that. And I just wanted to give a big shout out to his entire camp because they're just incredible people. John Morgan took pictures with my daughter, gave her a signed set list. She got about 15 guitar picks and a drumstick.
0: Wow, what a story. I mean, I think everybody did great there. So how did you got those front row seats and those women gave them to you without knowing that you were a Purple Heart recipient?
1: Yes, I had the sixth row seats already, and I think something happened with the two women, and they seemed a little upset, not with me, but just in general. Something happened, and they walked out and said, here's my front row seats. Go take those. I'm leaving. And I was like, whoa. Oh, wow. Okay.
0: Hold on. Two women got so mad at something, they just left, and
3: Maybe they got in a fight.
0: Were they fighting with each other?
1: I honestly don't know, but there was front row and it was the aisle seats. It was the best, literally the best seats in the entire house.
3: See, because one time at a concert, my friend got in a fight with her husband because of Riley Green on stage.
0: What?
3: Because my friend was like, I think he had too much to drink and she was like going crazy about how hot Riley Green was. And they got in a fight and it was really bad. So like, I'm just saying, fights happen at concerts.
0: Yeah, but in the front row, they don't.
4: No,
0: you don't leave
4: your
0: front row seats.
3: Well, wow. They had second row.
0: Sixth.
3: No, I'm saying my friends, they
0: but
3: were
0: they didn't
3: front.
0: Leave. That's what I'm saying. You don't leave if your seats are that good.
3: The husband did.
0: Oh, she stayed. Well, hey, Brandon, on many levels, yeah, Brantley's awesome. John Morgan's great. That's so nice. They were able to do that for you and your family. And also to you, like, we appreciate your service as well. I don't know how much you talk about it in general, and I'm not going to ask any questions that feels invasive at all. But I really appreciate you, and thank you so much for serving.
1: Absolutely. Thank you, guys. I appreciate it.
0: All right, there he is, Brandon. So he gets to tell me something good. Brantley, John Morgan, and the women who maybe got in a fight and gave up their front row seats to Brandon here.
3: Yes.
0: All right, there you go. That's what it's all about.
5: That was Tell Me Something Good. Coming up.
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0: The Friday morning dance party will put you in a better mood. I will play Alan Jackson, Travis Tritt, Brooks and Dunn. We'll do a little Terry Clark. I got a dance party coming up next here on the Bobby Bones Show.
3: Hey. Bye.

0: story comes to us from Manassas, Virginia. A man was driving his motorcycle going 75 in a 25 when he got pulled over. Police said, "Hey, man, what are you doing?" And he was speeding. Why?
1: Probably he had diarrhea, or he's going to get food, or he's running from the law, and he admits he's running from the law, and they're like, "Oh, you're the one we want." It's one of those.
0: Hit it, Ray.
2: I was moving a little quick, wasn't I?
3: Yeah, way too quick.
2: I was trying to hit the McDonald's breakfast. I didn't have socks on. I was rushing. I woke up late.
3: Wow, I can see you were rushing. 72, it's way too fast.
2: I was doing 72.
3: Do you got the registration, please?
4: Oh, my.
5: What did they stop?
1: Had to be one of the three.
4: 10:30.
5: 10:30 is the time?
0: 11, yeah.
5: It's tough.
1: That's tough. You're right. Okay.
0: I'm Lunchbox. That's your Bonehead Story of the Day.
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0: Friday morning dance party. 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
1: Coming up next,
2: we will do Fun Fact Friday, where there are three numbers you absolutely cannot have on your Social Security card. 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Bobby Bones. This is the Bobby Bones Show. 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
10: 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Or 15 seconds to eat a Reese's? 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Everything happens

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0: game. Yay!
1: The first three digits of your social security number cannot be...
2: 000?
1: Incorrect.
3: 911.
1: Incorrect.
3: Oh.
1: The first three digits of your social security number cannot be...
2: 666.
1: Correct.
4: Oh, because of the
1: double. It's banned.
2: Yeah, you don't want that.
1: There you go. That's my first one. Amy, you're up.
4: People who travel to see the vibrant leaf colors of fall are called...
1: money wasters.
4: You know, this is the time of year where they come out.
1: Okay.
2: Oh.
4: Leaf peepers.
2: That's creepy.
1: That's weird. That mm-hmm. feels dirty.
2: I'm a peeper.
1: I'm a leaf peeper.
4: Leaf peepers.
1: Show me your leaf. I'm here to peep.
4: They'll often travel great distances to capture photos and videos of fall splendor. Mm. Popular destinations include New York, New Mexico, and Aspen.
2: It is beautiful. When the leaves turn.
4: Are you a peeper?
1: I just don't want to be called peeper for any reason.
2: I wouldn't call myself that, Amy.
1: When an inmate on death row is executed, the official cause of death on their death certificate is homicide.
2: Oh, somebody killed.
1: They were killed.
4: Really?
1: Yeah.
3: Really?
2: Crazy.
4: Mm-hmm. Not death by execution or?
1: No, actually not. Homicide would be it.
4: Is the person that injects them the
2: yeah, are they the killer?
3: Is it their name listed next to it as killer?
1: Guys, I got a fun fact here. I don't have all the context around it.
4: Oh.
1: That's my fun. That's not that fun, but you get it. Lunchbox?
3: Benjamin Harrison was the first president to have electricity in the White House, and once he got an electrical shock from a flipper, so he'd leave the lights on at night because he was scared to turn them off.
2: I bet that was scary back then, you know?
1: Electricity's new. You also got shocked.
2: Yeah.
1: Don't want that again.
2: Somebody probably died from that.
1: I mean, you don't want to touch a stove twice. Once it burns you, you don't touch it again.
2: Yeah.
1: If it's on. Yeah. All right, Eddie?
2: So male goats... they pee on their own heads and beards and front legs to attract women when they're in heat.
1: How do they pee on their own heads?
2: I Googled this because I want...
4: on each other.
2: No. Themselves. So they stand, picture them on four legs, and they pee so hard and they dump their head down. Dude, I had the same
1: question.
2: They build
1: up the pressure, but they hang their head low so it hits them in the head, face.
2: They literally pee on their face.
1: We should try that.
2: No, we're good.
3: I'm all right.
1: The 14 stadiums in America with the highest capacity are all college football stadiums. It takes until you get to the 15th stadium to be an NFL stadium.
2: Wow.
1: And then that's the one in New Jersey, which is where the Giants and the Jets play.
2: Meadowlands?
1: But the MetLife Stadium.
2: Oh, MetLife. Yeah.
1: The biggest 14, not pro, all college.
4: Wow. So does that mean college football is bigger than the NFL?
1: No, not particularly.
4: No. Just curious. I don't know. But what do you think?
1: No.
4: No.
2: I would have guessed an NFL stadium. Just
1: in the top 15 or
2: yeah,
1: so?
2: Yeah.
1: The world's smallest mammal is a bumblebee bat. They're 29 to 33 millimeters in length. I don't even know what that is.
2: Mm-hmm. But it's a bat, not a
4: pretty
2: bee.
4: Pretty tiny.
1: And they only weigh 2 grams. I would assume it's pretty tiny. Yeah. I mean, it's not massive. It's the smallest mammal in the world.
4: Right.
1: Yeah. What the heck? All right. There you go. Fun Fact Friday. Fun Fact.

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2: They're shaming a celebrity because of how much they pay their babysitter. I'll tell you who the celebrity is and how much they're paying next.
1: Bobby Bones. Woo.
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2: I saw a story where Andy Cohen is being ridiculed because he only pays his babysitter $30 an hour.
19: Ooh, that's pretty good.
3: Why is he being ridiculed?
2: Because he's rich and famous.
19: So?
3: Okay.
19: Yeah, so what?
20: Who cares?
3: We all still pay. I mean, he goes and pays the same price for gas, too.
2: Oh, no, we should raise that as well. Well, my point is there's no dynamic pricing just because you're rich or famous.
3: Exactly. Yeah.
2: Right? Concert tickets. You want to go to Morgan Wallen? Dynamic pricing. They're going to raise the prices.
19: But do babysitters do that? Like, do they look at, like, all right, I'm going to go to Eddie's house and babysit his kids. He has no money, so I'm going to charge him this. I'm going to go to Andy Cohen's house.
2: It would be a more qualified babysitter you'd pay more for. Like a babysitter that was possibly a nurse or understands CPR. Like, all those skills allow you to charge more for it. But he went on his show, Andy Cohen Live, and said he pays $30 an hour for two kids. Babysitter comes, and then the internet went crazy.
19: Good for him.
2: The thing is, maybe the babysitter, maybe they don't know he's famous.
19: Yeah.
2: They don't know he's rich.
19: Ooh, when you walk up to the house,
3: I'm sure they can tell.
2: New York apartment, though, maybe.
3: I mean,
20: it's probably
3: it's really nice.
19: A top floor?
20: Yeah.
2: The national average babysitting rate in the United States, take a guess.
3: $20.
19: 15.
2: 26, 24.
3: Wow.
19: That's the average.
2: So he's just slightly above average.
19: Yeah.
2: I'm surprised he does not hire an elevated babysitter. For me, it wasn't that he only pays $30
3: an hour. Is elevated.
2: No. If the national average is 26, 24, it's not that elevated.
3: It's up.
2: $4. Like 13% or something. I'm surprised he doesn't pay someone who has all of those skills that's a nurse or that has been a teacher that charges more because they have more experience and more education. I think my biggest surprise is he doesn't purposefully seek out someone that was possibly like a child nurse.
19: Is it because he's gay? Like,
2: that what?
19: If I was in charge of finding a babysitter for my kid, I'd probably just be like, give me the cheapest. But my wife doesn't. My wife's like, no, we need a really good qualified one. But as a guy, I'm kind of cool with just like, that's $10. Great, give me the deal.
2: So what does his sexuality mean?
19: Two dudes, they're making the decision, right? Is he married?
3: I think.
2: Is he?
19: I don't know. Two dudes making the decision, they're probably like, hey, cheap babysitter, let's let her rip.
2: Oh, so they're just dude now.
19: right, that's what I'm saying.
2: So, by the way, two children, so I was a bit wrong with my information. Two children's $29.87 an hour. So he pays right at the average.
3: Oh, gosh. So he's not married.
2: I know he has a new dude. I saw him step out on the carpet on my Instagram.
19: Oh, really?
2: Yeah, a couple weeks ago. Yeah. So I don't know.
3: He's been in a relationship with some guy for about a year.
2: Yeah.
19: I'm just saying my wife is more particular with our kids than I am. So I'm thinking, like, if a dude made the decision, let's go for the cheap babysitter.
2: My surprise is that he just isn't seeking out someone, though, that has the credentials to charge more. But you can't charge people more just because they're rich or famous,
19: yeah.
2: Like across the board.
18: Yeah.
4: Get your Bobby Bones on.
18: It's Bobby

0: country am I in?
1: It doesn't matter. It's 5 o'clock somewhere.
0: It's always on 5 in Margaritaville, come to think of it.
1: Yeah, I heard that.
0: You've been there, haven't you?
1: Yes, sir.
0: I've seen your boat there.

0: Cody Johnson reflects on making something of himself.
1: I grew up in a really small town. I think I might have been like the only guy that just said, I'm going somewhere. And I didn't know how, I didn't know what, but I'm kind of an anomaly.
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5: Tell me something good.
6: David Cummings held a lemonade stand to fundraise for veterans because her dad served in the Army. She's only 5 years old, and this is her second year doing it. Only problem is, on year two, there was a lot of rain, but she didn't let that stop her. She opened up her lemonade stand in the rain and doubled her donations from last year. And donations are still coming in because the story's spreading since she braved it in the rain.
7: Yeah, she could have all my money. If I drive by and see a kid at a lemonade stand in the rain, raising money for a good cause, have all my money. I'll be back. I'm going to go to the bank and get more money, and I'm going to bring you more money.
6: Yeah, she's specifically benefiting Honor Flight Syracuse. They work with veterans, and again, donations are still coming in after the stand even closed, which I think is super cool.
7: That's a good one. That's what it's all about.
3: That was Tell Me Something Good.

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1: 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We also played Easy Trivia. 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
4: Why don't scarecrows eat?
0: Why don't scarecrows eat?
4: They're already stuffed.
0: Nice.
3: That was the morning corny.
0: All right, birthday, go ahead.
5: Hi, Bobby Bones. This is Irie. I am 12, and I have my birthday coming up on October 2nd. And I was wondering if I could get a shout out, because I listen on my way to school. I listen to your show with my dad and sister. So I was wondering if I could get a shout out, and I've heard it from you guys before. So I hope you hear my message, and I'm turning 12. Bye.
0: Irie, we heard it. Happy birthday. I hope it's the greatest birthday that you ever had, and I hope you have a great day at school. Thank you for calling us.
2: Hey. The Bobby Ball Show.
0: A song that we premiered this morning. It was an iHeartCountry world premiere. 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
1: All right, hit it.
2: My daughter is 12, and she tried out for a play, and she's in choir, and she tried out for a solo, and she didn't make any cuts, unfortunately, and she's really good. I was wondering what advice or classes you would recommend for her. She's kind of sad and definitely loves music, and she sings all around the house. Love you guys. Big fan. Bye.
1: What advice would you give?
3: I don't know that I have anything for her specifically.
1: No, don't give up. No, the greatest singers went on all these shows and didn't get picked. I mean, you can go Maren Morris, Hillary Scott from Lady A. They all went on American Idol or The Voice. Morgan Wallen went on The Voice.
3: Oh, and got because cut they got early rejected on. And yeah, they didn't give up. I mean, yeah, that feels encouraging. I guess I was just thinking of literally my daughter last week telling me that she now wants to be a singer.
1: Oh.
3: And
4: what'd you tell her?
3: We need to focus on the work we have.
1: Oh, so, wow.
5: I don't like that advice.
1: Interesting.
5: Just yeah.
3: I know, but there's not, it's not, like, I don't want to be a dream crusher, but it's not possible.
1: To
3: my daughter.
1: But you also didn't want your son wrestling.
3: But that's not, well that's because he's an excellent runner.
1: What's possible, though?
3: Okay, but. All right, you see Cardi B in concert once doesn't mean you're going to be Cardi B. Okay, so that's sort of the trajectory of that. Mm-hmm. So we need to focus on a career and what we're going to do with our lives. Now, I guess it's just truly how good is this person?
1: So what I would do is I would just encourage her to keep going. If she's only 12 years old, she physically isn't even to where her voice will get her. Not the same as a boy whose voice changes from this to this.
3: Yeah, that's true.
1: But you still have some room to grow at 12 years old. Just have her keep singing. I don't know, like, classes. Let her be disappointed is the first thing. Like, never try to talk anyone out of their disappointment. Always walk with someone through their disappointment. I'm sure that sucks. You didn't get anything. You're 12. You auditioned. You're super vulnerable when you audition for anything. And then you don't get it. So it's okay to be disappointed. And ask her specifically what she'd like to get better at. And then if you can't afford, like, a lesson, a lot of people can't, you can find specific things on YouTube to walk you through and teach you very, very specific parts of vocal or acting or stage presence. Do that. And then just keep going. Just keep going. Because everybody great was told no so, so, so many times. Unless you're Amy's daughter, then stop immediately.
3: Oh, no. I guess that's why I, in this moment, didn't feel equipped to say anything. Because I was instantly thinking about how I just crushed my daughter's dream. You know, like, those are the times where you're like, why do I even give advice to anybody? I know nothing.
1: And I think that's what makes you great at giving advice.
3: But that's just me in this moment. Catch me on another day and I might have been like, all right, here's what you do. But I just, parenting's hard.
1: Yeah. Celebrate the little wins with your daughter. Find out exactly what she wants to work on. Help her work on that. Encourage her. Let her be the person that says she doesn't want to do it anymore. Unless... yours just kind of came out of nowhere with your daughter. I get it.
3: Yeah, and she's not 12. Yeah, she's
1: there. You go.
3: 19 and starting towards a career.
1: There you have it.
3: So
1: great. Okay, thank you. Call us anytime. 877-77-BOBBY.
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4: Greenwood, what's with the caterpillar on the list?
5: It's my Riley Green.
4: Riley Green makes his way back to St. Louis July 30th, Hollywood Casino Amphitheater.
5: 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Hannah McFarlane, Jake Worthington, Muscadine, Bloodline.
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5: Yes.
4: You gotta listen for the Riley Q to call.
5: Oh, I thought the key was to have the mustache.
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4: Home of the mustache.
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1: There's a 74-year-old that had the wrong leg amputated during surgery.
3: Oh, no.
27: How did they do this?
3: So now I have no legs.
1: Now she has no legs.
3: Is she?
1: Yeah, she went to the hospital to amputate one leg. They amputated the wrong leg first. Then had to go and amputate the other leg, obviously.
28: Whoa.
1: It is for sure a medical error. Hit that from WTOL 11 Toledo.
13: 74-year-old Sharon Jacks went to a hospital in Marietta, that's southwest Ohio, last September to have her right leg removed below the knee. But according to the lawsuit, she woke up to find her left leg missing. Her attorney says the correct leg had even been marked before surgery. The hospital says its own review found the mistake was avoidable and that operating room procedures were not followed, adding those involved are no longer in their positions and new safety training is in place.
1: When I had to have ankle surgery, and we're talking about a minor ankle surgery, where they had to go in and put cadaver cartilage in place of a hole, so nothing like this. I went in, they said, point to the leg with the ankle. I put my finger on the leg. They said, great, they marked that leg. They said, point to the leg again. I pointed again. They said, I confirm it's the mark. They said, point to the leg again, and I pointed again, and they put a wrap on that leg. They said, point to the leg again to prove that we put the wrap on the correct leg. I did 4 points. They continued to check. There was a mark. There was a wrap. There was everything so they wouldn't work on the wrong ankle. How do you not do that when you're amputating a leg? That is insane. What do you mean you messed up? Do you just go in and go, I'm not sure, Sean. Flip a coin.
2: Pick one.
15: Oh.
1: If for any reason you're not 100% sure, you go, hold up. Maybe we don't do this surgery now. And there has to be multiple people that mess up. She lost a leg.
2: That's terrible.
1: A whole leg.
16: That's crazy.
2: I wonder what the lawsuit is. Like, does she get the hospital named after her? Something.
15: I mean, millions.
16: Well, I would rather have money than a
1: for
16: hospital.
1: Sure money. For sure a lot of money. And the thing is, she's not going to spend it, really. Not much of it. She can die in 15 years. If not before that, she's 75 years old. 74, 75.
2: That is terrible.
1: That's a bad one.
2: Man.
1: I just don't know how you can mess that up. If it's like, hey, this happened in India, I go like, I get it. I've never been to India, but I figure stuff like that happens every Tuesday or something. They do guess a leg.
0: Bones.
1: 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On a

0: We do have the Friday morning dance party coming up. We do have Tell Me Something Good coming up. And in the next segment, the guys are freaking out because Amy's taking a date to Morgan's wedding party that's happening this weekend. She says she's not. They say she is. We'll talk about it next.
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4: 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Hannah McFarlane, Jake Worthington, Muscadine, Bloodline.
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4: Oh, I thought the key was to have the mustache.
3: That too. 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
3: Home of the mustache.
5: All right, class, tell me about your weekend. Leo?
6: Well, my sister wants to go camping, so my parents took us in our Nissan Pathfinder to a mountain trail.
5: Thank you, Leo.
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4: Hey, Bobby.
5: Morgan, who used to work here, her wedding party is tomorrow. Word around town is you got a date.
6: Yep.
4: No.
5: You're taking a date to Morgan's party?
4: No. I'm going with somebody. But they're invited.
5: These guys.
4: I know. They've Bobby, you would have my...
7: We've what?
4: Bobby will have my back when he understands the
5: story. Why do you keep saying my name? Something feels weird.
4: Because I feel like you're the only person, because I've been listening to them.
5: No, it's a talk in the town.
4: Yeah, berate me.
5: What?
4: Berate me?
7: What have we said to you?
6: No, we were excited for you. How did you guys get together? How did you guys decide you're going?
5: Let's do this. Around the room, Eddie, what's your version of this before I let Amy finish? Go.
7: Yeah, my version is she was casually talking to someone, and I asked, I said, hey, are you taking someone? Because, I mean, I didn't RSVP, and it'd be maybe having a plus one, you're not taking anyone.
5: She could take you.
7: Right. I thought about that'd be a good option. And then she was like, I'm taking someone.
4: No, that's not what I said.
5: Oh, did you gasp like that?
7: And I went, what?
5: Okay.
7: And then I said, oh, it's a friend of yours, like a girlfriend? She's like, no, it's a guy. And that's what I did.
5: Okay. Lunchbox?
6: Yeah. And so I walked up on the conversation, and she's like, oh, you know. And she said his name. I was like, I don't know that. And she goes, well, we went out a couple weeks ago with a group, and we were in the same group, and then we decided we're going to go to the wedding together. I'm like, oh, so you guys talked about it that night? And she goes, no, he slid into my DMs.
4: No, that's not how I said it.
6: And I was like, whoa! And then I said, so are you guys just meeting there? Is he picking you up? She goes, we'll probably ride in an Uber together. And I'm like, what? Like, the fact that they didn't have each other's number, that they slid into DMs to arrange this, yelled, date!
5: So that's their version of the story. Mm-hmm. What happened?
4: They have both taken liberties with the story, for
7: not
4: sure.
7: Really.
6: Yes. Did he slide into your DMs?
4: Yeah.
5: It's Amy's turn. She has the talking stick.
4: Slide.
5: Okay. Go ahead. So what happened?
4: Yes. A couple of weeks ago, he was like, I don't know if I'm going to Morgan's wedding.
5: Do I know this guy?
4: I didn't know he was even friends with Morgan. But they were close.
5: You didn't answer my question.
4: I thought they would know him or Lunchbox at least, because he acted like he had met Lunchbox.
6: Maybe when I see him, I'll recognize
5: him. He's a man about town. He doesn't know who he meets.
6: That's true. Exactly. I meet a lot of people.
4: Exactly. So I don't know that you ever met him, because I had never met him.
5: You're acting nervous right now. You're acting nervous and weird.
4: Up on me.
5: That happens every day, though. So anyway, continue. I'm going to block them out.
4: Thank you for blocking them out.
5: Go ahead.
4: So then he wasn't sure if he was going to go. So then when he DM'd, he's like, hey, I'm going to Morgan's wedding now. Save me a seat, because I'm coming alone.
5: Save me a seat means I'd like to sit by you.
4: That's not what that means.
5: As a dude, save me a seat means I would prefer to sit by you.
6: That's a flirt.
4: I understand where he's coming from, because I was going to be arriving alone, and I felt weird about that. So he was going to be arriving alone. He felt weird about that. So perfect. I'll save him a seat.
5: So then
4: I replied back, and I was like, well, I'm going alone if you want to just go together, because that's better. And he was like, oh,
5: bold.
4: Down. But it's not being bold, because it's just a friend.
5: Okay. If it were just a friend,
4: it is 100% you would just save just him a seat. Friend.
6: Correct.
4: No, I don't want to go by myself.
5: You're going to know most everybody there.
4: I don't. Still,
5: that's true.
4: Arriving by yourself, that's not fun.
5: When do you care about that?
6: Yeah.
4: I don't know. Let me think how many weddings I've arrived to by myself.
5: This is not a wedding. This is a wedding party. They've already been married.
6: Yeah, and no one is going to notice you walking in that barn by yourself. Nobody.
4: Okay.
6: Not a soul.
4: I have felt weird about going by myself this entire time, and I didn't RSVP for
5: a
4: plus
5: date?
4: One. It's not a date. We're friends. I'm Bobby. I'm looking at you straight in
5: the
4: eyeballs.
5: Why do you keep calling me Bobby?
7: This is so weird.
5: It's so weird. You're acting weird.
4: Why are you acting
5: also,
4: weird?
5: I don't care if it's a date.
4: I think that's good. It's not a date.
5: Are you... Unequivocally, going out with a guy. There's no chance it could be a date after?
4: Unequivocally.
5: Is there a chance?
4: It is not a date. There's not a chance it's a date.
7: Could you think it's a date?
5: Correct.
4: No.
5: If I were a dude.
6: Wow.
5: And I said, hey, save me a seat flirting. And they said, hey, why don't we just go together? I'm thinking, date.
4: No.
5: Oh, okay.
4: I can tell you off air why it's not a date, but I'm not telling you.
5: His wife doesn't know?
4: What?
5: Oh, I don't know. I don't know who it is.
7: Wait, he doesn't like girls.
5: Okay, that's two.
7: Yeah.
4: If he was gay, I would tell y'all right now, he's gay.
5: Okay, but he's not.
4: I don't think so.
5: Okay, Lunchbox is raising his hand. I appreciate that. Go ahead.
6: So, Amy, there is no chance that this could lead to future things after the wedding.
4: Correct.
5: You're saying that
6: you will never
5: line in the sand.
6: Never date him.
4: Line in the sand. I'm saying this is not a date, nor has it been.
5: She's going politician on us now.
6: She's going politician.
5: I don't even want to press you on it. I don't want to press you on it. Not anymore. No, I just wanted to ask. These guys are running around like they have hot goss. They're like, we got the gossip.
7: Hey,
5: Amy's got a date.
7: Yeah. You heard what we heard. Didn't you kind of jump to that too?
5: Can you show me his Instagram profile? Let me see who it is.
4: Yeah.
5: Let me see if I know him.
6: And don't you think when she says they DM'd, he didn't even have her number.
4: That's so because we had just met 2 weeks before.
6: Right.
4: We have several mutual friends, but we had never met.
5: So, also, if you want to go on a date with somebody, that's amazing.
6: It's great.
7: We support you, Amy. Always.
4: We'll
6: cheers you at the wedding.
5: Is it weird that we had this conversation on the air because he
4: green
5: might hear
4: jacket.
5: It?
7: Green jacket. He's a Masters winner?
4: Yeah.
5: I don't know him.
7: It's Tiger Woods.
5: How would I know? I don't know. Is this his profile?
4: Uh-huh.
5: I don't know him.
7: Ah, interesting.
5: I don't know him at all. I thought maybe he like worked here or something.
7: But Amy, you thought that we all knew him? You thought that?
4: I could have, when I met him and he was talking about knowing Morgan, he acted like he had met Lunchbox. But maybe I have that wrong. Maybe he just like maybe it was at an event he was at with Morgan. Maybe they just met casually. It's not like I was picturing them hanging out, but
5: I
4: guess
5: hope
4: they
5: you
4: didn't.
5: Have a great time.
7: Yeah, have fun.
5: And I hope that you don't need to save the seat because you're going together. And if it's not a date, still have fun with a friend.
6: So are you Ubering to his house? Are you driving?
4: Nope. He's going to come to mine and we're Ubering from there.
6: Oh my gosh. The Uber's picking you up at one location?
5: Yeah. His car to your house.
4: Because
5: gets back late at night to your house.
6: That's
4: perfect.
6: Uber. After drinking.
4: From where he lives to my house, he's further out that way. My house makes sense.
5: Have fun. And,
4: oh, guess what? We have other mutual friends that we may all meet up after
5: fun.
4: The wedding.
5: Who cares?
4: I know.
5: Have fun.
6: Yes, have fun. So wait, you're going to go out to other places with him after the wedding?
4: I mean, maybe with our other friends.
7: I love it. Because Amy, live your life.
5: Live your life. Just live your life. Just update us on Monday or Tuesday.
4: I'm sure everyone here will have stories.
6: I will be watching.
7: Be careful about Devil's Elbow, though, on the way back.
5: Yeah, Ray said there's a turn going into Morgan's wedding party that you could have a crash and die.
7: Mm-hmm.
5: Yeah, Devil's Elbow.
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5: And now let's play Corey Kent. Here is This Heart.

0: Dierks Bentley flexed on Bobby?
1: Tell me some books you've read, because I probably read them.
2: Dang.
1: War and Peace, I finished that yesterday.
2: We have to save that clip, because someone's saying to me, hey, what books have you read? I've probably read them is the funniest, most aggressive. It's the best clip ever.
3: Yeah. The Bobby Bones Show.

0: We have Brandon on who lives in New York. Hey, Brandon.
1: Hey, how are you? Morning, studio.
2: Morning.
0: Tell me something good, man.
1: Something good. So I went to the Brantley Gilbert concert on Saturday with John Morgan, and I did a meet and greet with Brantley Gilbert, and I let him know that I was a Purple Heart recipient, and I was with my daughter and my wife. And during the show, two ladies gave me their front row tickets, not knowing anything about myself. But we ended up in the front row, and Brantley Gilbert actually called me out. He stopped the entire show, did an entire thing, called me out, said thank you, said that all sorts of nice things about the military, and he just didn't have to do that. And I just wanted to give a big shout out to his entire camp because they're just incredible people. John Morgan took pictures with my daughter, gave her a signed set list. She got about 15 guitar picks and a drumstick.
0: Wow, what a story. I mean, I think everybody did great there. So how did you get those front row seats and those women gave them to you without knowing that you were a Purple Heart recipient?
1: Yes, I had the sixth row seats already, and I think something happened with the two women, and they seemed a little upset, not with me, but just in general. Something happened, and they walked out and said, here's my front row seats. Go take those. I'm leaving. And I was like, whoa. Oh, wow. Okay.
0: Hold on. Two women got so mad at something, they just left.
3: And maybe they got in a fight.
0: Were they fighting with each other?
1: I honestly don't know, but there was front row and it was the aisle seats. It was the best, literally the best seats in the entire house.
3: See, because one time at a concert, my friend got in a fight with her husband because of Riley Green on stage.
4: What?
3: Because my friend was like, I think he had too much to drink and she was like going crazy about how hot Riley Green was. And they got in a fight and it was really bad. So like, I'm just saying, fights happen at concerts.
0: Yeah, but in the front row, they don't.
4: No,
0: you don't leave
4: your
0: front row seats.
3: Well, wow. They had second row.
0: Sixth.
3: No, I'm saying my friends, they
0: but
3: were
0: they didn't
3: front.
0: Leave. That's what I'm saying. You don't leave if your seats are that good.
3: The husband did.
0: Oh, she stayed. Well, hey, Brandon, on many levels, yeah, Brantley's awesome. John Morgan's great. That's so nice. They were able to do that for you and your family. And also to you, like, we appreciate your service as well. I don't know how much you talk about it in general, but I'm not going to ask any questions that feels invasive at all. But I really appreciate you, and thank you so much for serving.
1: Absolutely. Thank you, guys. I appreciate it.
0: All right, there he is, Brandon. So he gets to tell me something good. Brantley, John Morgan, and the women who maybe got in a fight and gave up their front row seats to Brandon here.
3: Yes.
0: All right, there you go. That's what it's all about.
5: That was Tell Me Something Good. Coming up.
6: Let's go.
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0: The Friday morning dance party will put you in a better mood. I will play Alan Jackson, Travis Tritt, Brooks and Dunn. We'll do a little Terry Clark. I got a dance party coming up next here on the Bobby Bones Show.

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0: is on.
3: All right, here we go, mixing it up. Oh, Alan Jackson.

0: Coming up next.
1: We're going to play Easy Trivia. Let's loosen up a little bit. What Pixar movie was released in 2009 about a 78-year-old man who traveled in his house equipped with balloons?
2: Up.
1: Up. Yeah, good. Who is the best-selling female artist of all time, known for songs like a Prayer and Vogue?
3: Madonna.
1: Madonna. Madonna, good. In Rugrats, who's the main character?
2: Stewie.
1: That's always trying to carry a screwdriver in their diaper?
3: Chucky.
1: Tommy Pickles.
3: That's weird.
2: Okay.
3: He has a screwdriver in his
1: diaper? I don't know, man. Easy trivia. We're going to play that coming up next.
4: Let's go. Get your bones on. Get your Bobby bones on.
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0: Bobby Bones.
16: Yeah.
1: All right, easy trivia. The category is animals. It's easy. Eddie, what does a chicken lay?
2: Eggs.
1: Correct. Amy, what does a caterpillar turn into?
3: A butterfly.
1: Correct. Abby, what animal gives us wool?
14: A sheep.
1: Correct. Lunchbox, what African animal has a long trunk?
2: Elephant.
1: Correct. Eddie and Amy both have four.
3: Yeah, we do.
1: If either one of you two win this, you are the champion.
17: Mm-hmm.
1: Lunchbox one, Abby zero. Good to see you guys.
2: Hey, I'm still in it.
1: Yeah, so is Abby.
14: Yeah.
1: You guys are back there. But all right, here we go. If you miss it, you'll hear this sound.
18: You've been boned.
1: Question number one, Eddie. The category is music. How many strings does a standard acoustic guitar have?
2: Six.
1: Correct.
3: Oof. That would have been difficult.
1: For you?
3: A, B, C, D, E, F.
1: What? What are you doing?
3: Because aren't that? The strings letters?
1: Yeah, but not like you're doing that.
3: Oh, yeah. Okay.
2: That's the alphabet.
1: Yeah.
2: Good job, Amy.
1: Amy, which boy band sang Bye Bye Bye?
3: NSYNC.
1: Correct. Abby, which artist is most widely known as the king of pop?
14: Michael Jackson.
1: Correct. Lunchbox, Shake It Off is a hit song by which artist?
2: Taylor Swift.
1: Correct. The next category is tech basics. Eddie, what does PC stand for?
2: Personal computer.
1: Correct.
2: Wow. Wow.
3: Nice.
2: Dang.
1: Amy, what does AI stand for?
3: Artificial intelligence.
1: Correct. Abby, what does email stand for at its root?
14: Electronic mail.
1: Correct.
3: Okay. Oh,
2: wow.
3: Nice.
2: Whoa.
3: Okay.
2: Job,
3: wow.
1: Lunchbox, which company owns Instagram?
2: Oh, that's a great question. Man.
1: Which company owns Instagram?
2: I'm gonna just go with this. Meta.
1: Correct.
2: Oh, man. I didn't know if it was Facebook. Like, I didn't know.
1: The answer starts with A. All answers will start with A. Eddie, what's the capital of Georgia?
17: I mean, Atlanta is the obvious one. But is there an Albany, Georgia?
1: Eddie,
17: Albany?
1: What's the capital of Georgia?
17: Atlanta doesn't sound right, man. I feel like there's an Albany, Georgia.
1: Answer?
17: Gosh. Atlanta.
1: Correct.
2: Oh, my God.
1: There is an Albany, Georgia. We've been. But
17: okay, good.
1: Yeah.
17: Let's go. Move on.
1: Albany, New York is the capital of New York.
17: There we go.
1: Amy, the answer starts with A. What long-running singing competition features contestants auditioning for a panel of judges?
3: American Idol.
1: Correct. Abby, what James Cameron movie is about blue aliens living on the planet Pandora and is one of the highest grossing movies of all time?
14: It starts with an A.
1: The answer starts with A. What James Cameron movie is about blue aliens living on the planet Pandora, and is one of the highest grossing movies of all time?
14: Oh.
1: Need an answer?
14: Yeah, I know it.
1: Three. Two.
14: Atlas.
1: One.
18: You've been boned.
14: I see this.
1: We gotta
14: don't
1: get someone
14: laugh
1: else
14: at
1: to
14: me.
1: Play.
14: We gotta
17: no one's laughing at me.
3: No one's laughing. Who are you gonna get?
1: I don't know.
17: Pick someone from the street?
1: Random? What are we doing? Yeah, we need to get somebody from the street.
14: Wait.
1: It's just a body in the spot.
2: No, she was close.
17: No, she wasn't. What'd she
2: Atlas?
17: Say?
1: It's Avatar.
14: Oh, yeah.
2: So she was close. And she could see them.
1: Yep. Lunchbox, who is the 16th president of the United States who is famous for his beard?
2: For his beard?
1: Who is the 16th president? of the, well, he's just a body, too. of the United States. The 16th president is famous for his beard. The category is the answer starts with A.
2: Abraham Lincoln?
1: Is that your answer?
2: Yeah.
1: Correct.
2: Okay. Oh, so I thought his number was
3: hat.
2: Who
3: else would it have been? Just who? Who?
2: Yeah. I honestly didn't know him for his beard. I know him for his hat.
3: Anyway, name another A president that could be the 16th with a beard.
2: Amy, I don't know what president
3: just,
2: he is.
3: Just
2: Amy,
3: funsies.
1: You're right. Just let it go. Just let it go. The category is science.
2: Andrew Garfield?
1: Three remain. Not 16th, and is also not.
2: But I don't know the numbers. Like, I have no idea. Mm-hmm. I don't know what number we're on now.
1: Science, Eddie.
17: Yeah.
1: What's the center of our solar system? What's the center of our solar system?
17: Oh, answer doesn't start with A anymore.
1: Okay. Okay. Science.
17: Science. Center of the solar system is the sun.
1: Correct. Amy, what's the hardest natural substance?
3: A diamond.
1: Correct. Lunchbox, at what temperature Celsius does water boil?
2: Wait. Oh. Celsius? Yeah, 212.
1: No, 100.
3: That's Fahrenheit.
18: You've been boned.
17: 212 is Fahrenheit?
3: Yes, yeah. And 100 is Celsius.
1: Well, we're going to have a champion here.
3: Well, oh my
1: Amy
3: gosh.
1: And Eddie are the only two remaining.
2: You guys know I hate science.
1: Here we go.
17: We know that.
1: We don't know that.
2: Yeah, I mean, Miss Beard,
1: famous
2: grade.
1: Mats. Eddie, are you ready?
17: I'm ready.
1: The category is famous Mats. What actor played Joey Tribbiani on Friends?
17: Matt LeBlanc.
1: Correct. Amy, what actor played Jason Bourne in The Bourne Identity?
3: Matt Damon.
1: Correct. The category is abbreviations. Eddie, what does CEO stand for?
17: Chief Executive Officer.
1: Correct. Amy, what does FBI stand for?
3: Federal Bureau of Investigations.
1: Correct. The next category is sports fundamentals.
3: Oh.
1: Eddie, what color card signals a player is sent off in soccer?
17: Red.
1: Correct. Amy, what do you call a score of 0 in tennis?
3: Love.
1: Correct. The category is the human body. Eddie, what's the strongest bone in the human body?
17: Jaw.
1: Incorrect. Bone them up.
18: You've been boned.
1: Amy, for the win.
3: What is it?
1: Femur. Yes. For the win. What's the part of the eye that controls how much light enters it? What's the part of the eye that controls how much light enters it for the championship?
3: The retina.
1: The retina? Incorrect.
17: Yes!
3: I don't know.
1: Iris.
17: Baby. Let's go, iris. Baby.
1: Bone her.
3: I just had to guess.
18: You've been boned.
17: We're back, though, Amy. We're back.
1: We're doing three questions, sudden death, buzzing with your answers.
3: Okay.
17: Here we go.
1: Here we go. The category is famous big guys. Question number one. What's the name of the dad on Family Guy?
17: Eddie. Peter. Peter Griffin.
1: Correct.
3: Oh. Is he big?
17: Yeah, he's a big dude.
3: Okay.
17: Yeah.
1: State capitals.
17: Love them.
1: Buzz in. If Eddie gets this, he is the winner.
17: What's up,
1: Amy, you need to get this to tie.
3: I know.
1: What is the capital of Oregon?
17: Eddie. Eugene.
1: Incorrect. Amy, to tie, what is the capital of Oregon?
3: Well, I don't know a place other than Eugene. Oregon. I've never been there.
1: 5 seconds.
3: I don't know.
1: Answer?
3: I don't know.
1: Salem.
2: Oh.
17: Would have never gotten that.
3: Never in a million years.
17: Nope.
2: Wow.
3: Salem, Oregon.
1: The next category.
17: That's it.
1: You have to get this to tie?
3: Yeah.
1: What?
3: Yeah.
17: I don't know what you said.
1: Yellow card.
17: Oh.
3: That wasn't to you. That was to me. Like, okay.
1: The category is TB.
3: TB what?
17: Wait till he.
1: That's the
17: talk?
1: Category, TB.
3: Okay.
1: Here we go. What supermodel created and hosted
3: Amy. Tyra Banks.
1: Correct.
2: Wow. So, TB, do you get it now?
3: I get it.
17: Man, I had so many locked and loaded. Tom Brady, Tampa Bay, tuberculosis.
3: Oh, I was waiting for what disease does Lundfox have?
1: The category is fictional siblings.
3: Fictional siblings.
1: Sudden death. One answer wins it all. What are the names of the three kids on The Simpsons?
17: Eddie. Bart, Lisa, and Maggie!
1: Winner.
17: Give it!
1: Winner.
17: Yes!
1: Wow.
17: Dude, I put so much pressure on myself, and it all just went away. Wow. I'm back, baby.
3: Dang, so I was ready close. For Michelle, DJ, and Stephanie.
17: Yeah, I had that loaded too.
19: Oh, my goodness.
3: Right when you said
19: so
3: it, I was like,
19: close.
3: Oh, God.
1: Eddie is our winner. Wow, he retains his championship. That is, Eddie wins his 14th championship.
2: 14?
3: Good job.
2: I don't have any more fingers and toes for my rings.
1: Wow, wow. Eddie's a champ.
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3: The first three digits of your social security number cannot be...
4: 000?
3: Incorrect.
5: 911.
3: Incorrect.
5: Oh.
3: The first three digits of your social security number cannot be...
4: 666.
3: Correct.
6: Oh, because of the...
3: It's banned.
4: Yeah, you don't want that.
3: There you go. That's my first one. Amy, you're up.
6: People who travel to see the vibrant leaf colors of fall are called...
3: money wasters.
6: You know, this is the time of year where they come out.
3: Okay.
4: Oh.
6: Leaf peepers.
4: That's creepy.
3: That's weird. That feels dirty.
4: I'm a peeper.
3: I'm a leaf peeper.
6: Leaf peepers.
3: Show me your leaf. I'm here to peep.
6: They'll often travel great distances to capture photos and videos of fall splendor. Mm. Popular destinations include New York, New Mexico, and Aspen.
4: It is beautiful. When the leaves turn.
6: Are you a peeper?
3: I just don't want to be called peeper for any reason.
4: I wouldn't call myself that, Amy.
3: When an inmate on death row is executed, the official cause of death on their death certificate is homicide.
4: Oh, somebody
3: they
4: killed.
3: Were killed.
6: Really?
3: Yeah.
5: Really?
4: Crazy.
6: Mm-hmm. What? Whew. Death by execution or?
3: No, actually not. Homicide would be it.
6: Is the person that injects them the
4: are they the killer?
5: Has their name listed next to it as
3: killer?
5: Guys,
3: I got a fun fact here. I don't have all the context around it.
6: Oh.
3: That's my fun. That's not that fun, but you get it. Lunchbox?
5: Benjamin Harrison was the first president to have electricity in the White House. And once he got an electrical shock from a flipper, so he'd leave the lights on at night because he was scared to turn them off.
4: I bet that was scary back then. You know?
3: Electricity's new. You also got shocked.
4: Yeah.
3: Don't want that again.
4: Somebody probably died from that.
3: I mean, you don't want to touch a stove twice. Once it burns you, you don't touch it again.
4: Yeah.
3: If it's on. Yeah. All right, Eddie.
4: So male goats, they pee on their own heads and beards and front legs to attract women when they're in heat.
3: How do they pee on their own heads?
4: I Googled this because I want...
6: On each other.
4: No. Themselves. So they stand, picture them on four legs, and they pee so hard, and they duck their head down. Dude, I had the same question.
3: They build up the pressure, but they hang their head low so it hits them in the head, face.
4: They literally pee on their face.
3: We should try that.
4: No, we're good.
5: I'm all right.
3: The 14 stadiums in America with the highest capacity are all college football stadiums. It takes until you get to the 15th stadium to be an NFL stadium.
4: Wow.
3: And then that's the one in New Jersey, which is where the Giants and the Jets play.
4: Meadowlands?
3: But the MetLife Stadium.
4: Oh, MetLife, yeah.
3: Yeah. The biggest 14, not pro, all college.
6: Wow. So does that mean college football is bigger than the NFL?
3: No, not particularly.
6: Oh. Just curious. I didn't know. But no. What do you think?
3: No.
6: No.
4: I would have guessed an NFL stadium. Just
3: in the top 15 or
4: yeah,
3: so?
4: Yeah, yeah.
3: The world's smallest mammal is a bumblebee bat. They're 29.

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1: with Amy.
2: Tell me something good.
3: David Cummings held a lemonade stand to fundraise for veterans because her dad served in the Army. She's only 5 years old, and this is her second year doing it. Only problem is, on year two, there was a lot of rain, but she didn't let that stop her. She opened up her lemonade stand in the rain and doubled her donations from last year. And donations are still coming in because the story's spreading since she braved it in the rain.
4: Yeah, she could have all my money. If I drive by and see a kid at a lemonade stand in the rain raising money for a good cause, have all my money. I'll be back. I'm going to go to the bank and get more money. And I'm going to bring you more money.
3: Yeah, she's specifically benefiting Honor Flight Syracuse. They work with veterans. And again, donations are still coming in after the stand even closed, which I think is super cool.
4: That's a good one. That's what it's all about.
0: That was Tell Me Something Good.

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25: Here's your weather impact forecast from 5 on your side. Most of the rain has come to an end this morning. We'll keep the clouds in play through about 1 o'clock today. Then we'll see partly cloudy skies later on with high temperatures in the low 70s. This weekend's going to be perfect. Sunny skies both Saturday and Sunday with highs in the low to mid 70s both days. This has been meteorologist Lance Blocker.
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0: 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Brand new song, We Got You First, from Miranda Lambert and Ella Langley. 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

Boy, things are about to get loud over at Worldwide Technology Raceway this weekend. We'll talk all about it after you get Kenny Chesney and his number one song, Carry On 93.7 The Bull, number one for New Country.

0: What a weekend it's going to be over at Worldwide Technology Raceway this weekend. It's going to be nice and loud. The hot rods are in St. Louis with the National Hot Rod Association Midwest Nationals this weekend. I was just looking at the forecast. It looks like all of that rain we had overnight and into this morning, that's all going to be gone. It's going to feel a lot like fall, though, because it's fall. So expect temperatures in the low 70s for the highs, into the 50s overnight as well. So you may want to bundle up just a little bit before you head over to Worldwide Technology Raceway this weekend. It's Bailey Zimmerman in less than 10 minutes and a throwback from Tim McGraw on 93.7 The Bull.
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0: 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Hannah McFarlane, Jake Worthington, Muscadine, Bloodline.
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Your tickets in to Little Big Town. Their show Friday, October the 9th at Stiefel Theater with a Talk Back to Win weekend. Just hit that Talk Back mic. 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With 93.7 The Bull and Hardy with his truck.

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0: Brett Young, in case you didn't know, on 93.7 The Bull. I know this is going to sound crazy. We just hit October, but apparently there is an announcement coming very soon in regards to this year's Santa Jam. I would assume that, again, is going to be over at Stiefel Theater. I would also assume that's going to kick off our boatload of toys drive that we do every year. These are all assumptions because no one tells me until the official announcement. They know I'm the worst here at the radio station at keeping secrets. So apparently, again, keep listening for an announcement very soon in regards to this year's Santa Jam. I'll let you know the minute they let me know. And in the meantime, I'll get you Ella Langley and a throwback from Rascal Flatts on the At Work Show.
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Tickets now on sale for Riley Green at Hollywood Casino Amphitheater, or you could win your way in by tapping that talk back mic. 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

0: 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Amy got called out sending mixed signals to a guy on Instagram. 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
2: 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Hannah McFarlane, Jake Worthington, Muscadine, Bloodline.
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That is your iHeartCountry world premiere of new Miranda Lambert with Ella Langley's Snakeskin Boots. 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

0: What a busy weekend this weekend. Not only your little big town talk back to win weekend, we've also got the NHRA Midwest Nationals going on over at Worldwide Technology Raceway this weekend. And Dusty and I are going to be hanging out downtown tomorrow nice and early. And when I say early, on my day off, I'm going to be down there starting at 5 a.m. tomorrow for Sista Strut with a couple of our sister stations here at iHeartRadio. Downtown St. Louis tomorrow morning. So hopefully we'll see you there as we continue the fight against breast cancer as well. It's a busy weekend this weekend. Thanks for letting us tag along. I bring with me Morgan Wallen in less than 10 minutes. Don't We is on the way next.
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0: 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Hannah McFarlane, Jake Worthington, Muscadine, Bloodline.
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waiting to find out if Ella Langley makes it 25 straight weeks in a row with the number one song on the Hot Billboard 100. It is record-setting, of course. She's up next by request on the Talk Back Lunch Break with Choosin' Texas.

tickets on sale as of 10 o'clock this morning for Riley Green at Hollywood Casino Amphitheater. Now, Dusty will have your chance to win them, now that you can buy them, just after 3 on the ride home today on 93.7 The Pool. We are number one for new country.

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2: Here's your weather impact forecast from 5 on your side. Most of the rain has come to an end this morning. We'll keep the clouds in play through about 1 o'clock today. Then we'll see partly cloudy skies later on with high temperatures in the low 70s. This weekend's going to be perfect. Sunny skies both Saturday and Sunday with highs in the low to mid 70s both days. This has been meteorologist Lance Blocker.
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0: time once again for your Google Buster question on 93.7 The Bull. You don't win anything, but you learn something. So the average guy would gain a pound a year if he would just stop doing this. What could that possibly be? Now, I have this question posted on my Facebook page. Pretty simple. Billy Greenwald on Facebook. You're going to see it right there. Leave your guess in the comments. And then what I'll do is post the answer a little later on today. So we'll see if you can figure this one out. Then you can see everybody else's guesses. They're always fascinating. Average guy would gain a pound a year if he would just stop doing this. Let me know what you think that is. I'm going to get you Ella Langley. Be Her is on the way next on The Bull.
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unbelievable just how fast the At Work show goes. 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Let me

0: 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Amy got called out sending mixed signals to a guy on Instagram. 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

0: Jones on them on. What country am I in?
1: 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It's 5 o'clock somewhere.
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into Friday. 93.7 The Bull, number one for new country. The weekend is upon us, and actually feeling like fall this weekend. I know, it's nice, right? Then we might hit like 80-something again next week. But at least we got fall this weekend.

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0: 93.7, the Bull, number one for new country. Dusty, now I've heard Bobby Bones talk about it many times. He's kind of like I am. I hate being late. I'll show up early to things and I'll just sit and wait. Like I don't care, but I don't like to be late. Apparently, showing up 15 minutes late is acceptable to most people. But apparently, new research shows like that line where if you're past this, it's rude. They say 29 minutes is that point. 29 minutes? To me, if you're 5 minutes late, that's rude. You know, if you're not 10 minutes early, you're late. 29 minutes? Yeah, no. It's 93.7 The Bull.
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0: 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It's 93.7 The Bull. Man, what a-

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Still not sure how I feel about it. Tomorrow night, my oldest daughter's first high school homecoming. She's going to the dance. Tonight's the game. Yeah, it's a weird feeling, not going to lie.

0: 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There was some food delivery drama at my house. Amy got called out sending mixed signals to a guy on Instagram. John Morgan stopped by the studio. 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

0: 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And I want to know what you think, too. Tap the talkback mic. Let me know. Miranda Lambert, Ella Langley, Snakeskin Boots.
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0: Last few days, I've had you do silly things on the Talkback Mic trying to win the Riley Green tickets. Today, I'm going to keep it simple. Just tell me who you are and why you would like to go. 93.7 The Bull, number one for new country. By the way, tickets officially on sale for Riley Green at Hollywood Casino Amphitheater next year. And if you want to go, just tap the Talkback Mic. That simple. Why would you like free tickets? Good luck.
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2: 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Hannah McFarlane, Jake Worthington, Muscadine, Bloodline.
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0: That too. 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

cooler air settling in this weekend, it'll actually feel like fall. End of next week, back into the 80s. We might have a tenth summer in St. Louis. 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

0: 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Did you know you could once order dynamite through the Sears catalog? 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Be a lot more entertaining taking out a tree stump. 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

Let's kick off that Win a Weekend. What do you say? You want Little Big Town tickets? They're at Stiefel Theater 1 week from today. Tap the talkback mic. 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Get yourself qualified. 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Good luck.

0: 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Now, I did get this message about the cash.
1: I think that winning $1,000 is a joke. I have been trying since day one. Nothing. So, I think it's a hoax. But good luck.
0: I want to say thank you for the message. But I can also promise you, it is not a hoax. It is not a joke. We hear from the winners that get the cash and what they're going to spend it on. You know, just because you haven't won doesn't mean that it's a joke or a hoax. Just like, you know, the lottery. People win the lottery. People win concert tickets all the time. I promise you, it is not a joke. Hey, you can play if you'd like. 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
3: 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Hannah McFarlane, Jake Worthington, Muscadine, Bloodline.
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0: That too. 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

0: Miranda Lambert, Ella Langley, Snakeskin Boots. iHeart Country World Premiere Music on 93.7 The Bull with your chance at Little Big Town tickets. 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

So Riley Green tickets officially on sale for next year. Kenny Chesney tickets are on sale for next year. 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Lauren Elena, Chase Matthew now, 937 The Bull.

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Thank you for listening. 93.7, the Bull, number one for New Country. Have a great Friday. Enjoy your weekend. And of course, love, peace, and chicken grease. Never sweat the small stuff. Yaya Martinez after 7 on 93.7, the Bull.

0: 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Amy got called out sending mixed signals to a guy on Instagram. 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